0: entertainment purposes only.
1: Unless you got something atypical and deviant-leaning with a smattering of debauchery, you know. What do you think, guys?
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Maybe more if they're long songs. Who knows? 89.1 Max.

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But why not 50? Why not 60? Why not 80? There's no limit to the power of this beast we call Max FM.

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Wanted us to let you know we are CISO. Yeah, just call us Max, because no one knows what the hell that is. Aurelia, Barry, Muskoka.

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Zombified.

going up. I got the inside scoop. I used to watch all the older fellas work down the block. That's right, when they used to work, I used to watch. And when I watched, I learned the lover call, baby.

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1: Here's some good news for 2026. Mike D, a.k.a. Mike Diamond from the Beastie Boys, is hitting a solo tour. He wants to make more music. He's going to sort of move away from the Beastie Boys vibe into more of an experimental, groove-heavy sound. He's going to be kicking off his tour in the UK. It's going to be coming to the US and Canada. I would go and check this out. The Beastie Boys, of course, stopped making music after the passing of MCA in 2012. Since then, Mike D and Ad Rock have kept pretty low profiles, occasionally working on some projects, but nothing big. But Mike D, he's hitting the road, and I, for one, would go and check this out.

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1: Physicists, who are apparently the smartest people in the world, have come out with a wild new theory that suggests Ultimate Universe You might be calling the shots in your real life. That's right. Physicists are favouring the idea of the multiverse and how what you do in the multiverse affects you in this verse, which is kind of scary. It means I have no control of my life. There's some other handsome, rich, good-looking Oz out there, probably a physicist, directing where I'm going and how my life is. It raises the question about free will, whether I actually have the choice to do things, or if handsome Oz over there in the parallel universe is actually deciding my fate. Oz.

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Not financially lucrative concerts. 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